Don't stop until you're shaking. All your neighbors know my name. If you really have to ask, then you know they never came. You know I like it when we're naked. I can really see your face when you're singing that.

things that crumble into rust, that fade into the dust. I bought the lie that someday I would finally have enough, but it